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2: Yeah, sure. Hai, Karin. Enjoy the party ya.
1: Thank you.
2: I'm getting good here. 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